It's 0 hour Greenwich Mean Time, and here is the news on the Voice of America. This is Ray Kugel in Washington. Chinese Premier Zhao Ziyang has arrived in Washington for 2 days of talks with President Reagan and other U.S. officials.

premier arrived at Andrews Air Force Base outside Washington in a China Airlines aircraft from a weekend visit to nearby Colonial Williamsburg. The accompanying press tour came by American Air Force jet. Secretary of State George Shultz was there to provide official welcome, but scores of Chinese, many from the embassy and diplomatic mission here,

please make sure your seatbelts are fastened. Flight attendants will be walking through, picking up all remaining service items as we complete our final safety checks. Thank you, we'll be landing here shortly.

want the labor movement to walk hand in hand with the queer activists, the queer activists to walk hand in hand with the undocumented to walk hand in hand with their children, the children to walk hand in hand with their rabbits, the rabbits to have water bottles for the children in their backpacks. I want Cambodia's farmers to burn our paper money. I want to forget that it is for my freedom of choice that the world is split asunder. I want transnational adoption to be banned. I want my children to belong to someone else.

very much. This one is dedicated to Little Philbin. This is called The Hammer.

This one's dedicated to all the angels in here and everybody else really, but especially them. It's called Iron Horse, Born to Lose.

Dedicated, because Phil's already had one, this one's for me and Eddie. And this is called No Class.

0: And animal crew, GR!
1: Come on in, Newcastle! 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
1: 3 a.m. near the guys have split. This is time I always get to thinking about being a session man. 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Another hit in the can, but not Road Sam. 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

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Gotta come on and let it happen. Yeah.

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1: On tonight's programme, three new tunes from The Undertones, a repeat of the recent session from Freeze, and the debut of Theatre of Hate, and the first from them, The Wake.

And Theatre of Hate are not without gigs themselves. On the 16th of December, the Moonlight Club in London, and then on the 18th, the Music Machine, ditto. Now, Theatre of Hate, 63.

Kirk Brandon, vocals, Steve Guthrie, guitar, Stan Stammer, bass, Luke Rendell, drums, and John Boy, saxophone, Theatre of Hate, a session produced by Tony Wislin, and that was called 63.

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Pictures that make you give a fuck. Look how we stray the snore last before morning, and there are no mistakes, yet we must assess of the morning.

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I want the labor movement to walk hand in hand with the queer activists. The queer activists to walk hand in hand with the undocumented. The undocumented to walk hand in hand with their children. The children to walk hand in hand with their rabbits. The rabbits to have water bottles for the children in their backpacks. I want Cambodia's farmers to burn our paper money. I want to forget that it is for my freedom of choice that the world is split asunder. I want transnational adoption to be banned. I want my children to belong to someone else.

Gentlemen, please make sure your seatbelts are fastened. Flight attendants will be walking through, picking up all remaining service items as we complete our final safety checks. Thank you, we'll be landing here shortly.